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2: 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Affectionate, brilliantly colored miniature parrots, conures make popular pets for bird enthusiasts who have a lot of time to dedicate to them. They can become very lonely if they're on their own and don't receive an enormous amount of attention. Having a companion bird for your bird is really beneficial for the bird and their humans. Often birds are more quiet with a buddy and are not calling out for their mate or their friend constantly, as lonely ones will. Though their voices aren't as clear as some of the larger parrots, conures are capable of making words and phrases with some training. They also make a number of sounds. And like most parrots, males and females can't be definitively distinguished or determined without a blood test. Or one can just wait to see if they lay an egg, which can take several years for some female parrot species. Known for their fast flight, conures can reach speeds up to 50 kilometers an hour in the wild, which is in parts of Mexico, the Caribbean, and Central and South America. There are around 45 different types of conures, and they all have a white ring around their eyes.
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1: Turn it up, son. All right, boys. This is her favorite song. 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Oh, she put her beard down. 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
1: These highly intelligent, inquisitive birds are extremely social, lovable, and are known for their playful antics. Affectionate, brilliantly colored miniature parrots, conures make popular pets for bird enthusiasts who have a lot of time to dedicate to them. They can become very lonely if they're on their own and don't receive an enormous amount of attention. Having a companion bird for your bird is really beneficial for the bird and their humans. Often birds are more quiet with a buddy and are not calling out for their mate or their friend constantly as lonely ones will. Though their voices aren't as clear as some of the larger parrots, conures are capable of making words and phrases with some training. They also make a number of sounds. And like most parrots, males and females can't be definitively distinguished or determined without a blood test. Or one can just wait to see if they lay an egg, which can take several years for some female parrot species. Known for their fast flight, conures can reach speeds up to 50 kilometers an hour in the wild, which is in parts of Mexico, the Caribbean, and Central and South America. There are around 45 different types of conures, and they all have a white ring around their eyes.
0: Learn more on the Petland Lethbridge Facebook page. 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

0: are the songs and artists that started it all. The architects that paved the way for today's country stars. This is the Legendary Breakfast on the Ranch.
1: Welcome. My name is Drew, and I want to take you to a 1978 summer night in Nashville, Tennessee. David Allan Coe lived on a boat during this time and was headed to Johnny Cash's place with two of his seven wives. Long story. After leaving the boat, he saw a fire on the dock. The blaze was too big for him to put out himself, so he did the only thing he could think of. He cut the ropes holding the other boats to the emblazoned dock and pushed them into open waters. The local news station heard about this man's bravery and asked if he would like to be interviewed. The person running the interview asked David, "Have you ever thought of becoming a firefighter?" Now, you and I may have simply said, "No." But Coe was more flavorful with his response. After the interview, he chuckled to himself about his cheeky answer. Until he thought there could be a song there. David Allan Coe wrote a song, sold it to producer Billy Sherrill, and Billy gave it to Johnny Paycheck. We begin your legendary breakfast with...
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1: Country roads take me home to a place I belong. The Legendary Breakfast on the Ranch.

That was one of the most important songs for George Jones and for country music as a whole. 1962's She Thinks I Still Care. The song was written by Dickie Lee, who was brought into the offices of Jack Clement and Bill Hall. See, Dickie recently had a number one song on the pop charts called Patches.

0: You can see why country music publishers were interested. Jack and Bill wondered if Lee had anything else. Dickie told them that he had written a song about a college breakup, but thought it may have been too whiny. No one wants to hear a pathetic, bitter man complain about a woman. I guess Dickie wasn't that familiar with country music. After Jack and Bill heard the song, they sent a demo to George Jones. And it would become one of the most covered songs in all of country music. You had Kenny Rogers, Dan Seals, Merle Haggard, Glenn Campbell, Patti Loveless, Elvis Presley, all do their own versions. And that's just the tip of the iceberg. Not bad for a song about a pathetic, whiny little boy. Dickie would write another number one country song, and we're going to hear it very soon.
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Brenda Lee was 15 years old when she recorded I'm Sorry. Ben is 13 and he wrote to the legendary Breakfast. 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And we're going to play it after sharing your story. 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This week, we have Ben, who wrote, I may be young, but I've always been called an old soul, even when I was a little kid. I've always loved Johnny Cash and many of the greats like him. His music has gotten me through some tough times in my life. 13 years old, and he's already had a tough life. Well, maybe this will help someone else get through the struggles. This week's Golden Request is Johnny Cash, Walk the Line.

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0: In the fall of 1981, the Oak Ridge Boys had spent an entire day listening to songs in Dwayne Allen's office. They had their eighth album planned out. And two members decided to leave when Allen's secretary ran into the office. A tape had just arrived from House of Gold, a publishing company that had a pretty good reputation. So Dwayne and the remaining Oak Ridge boy, Richard Sturban, had a listen to the demo of Bobby Sue. Richard, in particular, was very excited because it's not often a song has a strong bass part. Many focus on the tenor or the baritone. The boys were scheduled to record their next album at Woodland Sound Studio. So Dwayne and Richard brought the demo to the boys that day. And the first time the group recorded it, the song fell flat. They chalked it up to being so last minute. So they decided to press pause, wait a few days. Then they came back. And well, you heard the results. Story goes that Bobby Sue was inspired by a husband and wife, Dan and Adele Tyler, listening to their son stutter his way through Ba Ba Black Sheep. And our next song was also written by a married couple. We're going to have George Strait in less than 3 minutes.
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1: 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Back when it was more than country, it was country and western. 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

0: My Baby Thinks He's a Train. It was originally recorded by Asleep at the Wheel, written by Leroy Preston, a member of the band. Leroy would eventually leave Asleep at the Wheel, hoping to make it as a songwriter. And he caught his first big break when producer Rodney Crowell decided to record his songs with Rodney's wife, Roseanne Cash. This was back in 1980, and Leroy needed money now. He wouldn't get anything until the songs were recorded, so he took a job at a hardware store. Meanwhile, Rodney and Roseanne began work on her third album, 7 Year Ache. The album would be released on February 27th, 1981, with the song, My Baby Thinks He's a Train, being sent to radio stations later in August. By November, 1 year after sending his demo, Leroy Preston heard his song on the radio. And the DJ said this was the new number one. He quit his job then and there so that he could focus on songwriting full time. The writer for our next song, Al Gore, not the one you're thinking of, found out that his song was number one while he was gardening. Randy Travis is coming up.
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0: It's time for some mandatory Merle on the Ranch Legendary Breakfast.
1: Two men walked into a room and became starstruck with each other. Merle Haggard was hired to write the theme song for an upcoming television show. Weeks had gone by and he couldn't think of anything. Which makes sense, because Merle usually wrote songs after getting inspired. It wasn't exactly something you could turn on and off. Eventually, Merle would get an offer to watch the pilot episode of the TV show to help inspire him. Merle thought that could work. But he wasn't alone in that room. The star of the show, Claude Atkins, was there as well. And Merle was a big fan of Claude's films and TV shows. Atkins was an admirer of Hag's music. The two would eventually calm themselves down long enough to watch the pilot episode. And that's when Merle got an idea. He was going to write a song recapping episode one and hope that the ones in charge liked it. Not only did the producers like this song, but it became a number one hit. This week's Mandatory Merle

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I wrote him back a letter and I told him it was not the perfect country and western song because he hadn't said anything at all about mama, or trains, or trucks, or prison, or getting drunk.

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0: The Legendary Breakfast on the Ranch.

0: Coward of the County was written on the road, but changed a lot by the destination. In the late 60s, Billy Ed Wheeler was making a name for himself as a songwriter. When the 70s came around, he took Roger Bowling under his wing. The two men were driving on a mountain road when Bowling started humming a melody. Billy noticed how much the melody reminded him of a Kenny Rogers song, so the two decided to write something specifically for the artist. The first idea was called The Promise, about a son making a commitment to his father. The second idea was an underdog story about a man facing all the odds and coming out on top. There were three other ideas during this drive before the two men finalized on the plot you just heard. I say they agreed on the plot because the song was never truly finished. Wheeler and Bowling worked on the song off and on, even when Kenny Rogers was recording his eighth album. But once Kenny stepped up to the mic, they had to let it go. And the work they put in to Coward of the County helped it climb to number one. Our next song also had a big change. It started as a Merle Haggard track, but ended up in the hands of Charlie Pride. That song is after these messages.
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6: Three chords and the truth. Back when it was more than country, it was country and Western. The legendary breakfast on the ranch.

That was Juice Newton's Queen of Hearts, but I would like to focus on her guitar player for a little bit. It is now time to ask, how did the golden age of country music help us create the country music of today? Are you familiar with Dan Huff? If not, you might be familiar with his work. Dan started his career as a session guitarist, playing for Michael Jackson, Whitesnake, Whitney Houston, Barbara Streisand, and of course, Juice Newton. When Keith Urban wanted to record his next album, Capitol Records executive Mike Dugan suggested Dan. And Keith was hesitant, given Dan's pop and rock background. However, Urban agreed if Dan let him have final say. Dan had no problem with Keith having final word as long as Huff could pick the song they worked on. You might think these rules would cause tension, but it was the opposite. The recording of this song sparked a years-long partnership between Keith Urban and Dan Huff. And it all began here. Please enjoy Somebody Like You.

0: just like that, a new genre was created. After falling short of earning a spot in the Dave and Sugar trio, Sylvia was signed to RCA, courtesy of division head Jerry Bradley. 1 year later, after some training and a top 10 hit, Sylvia was partnered up with producer Tom Collins. This was going to be her debut album, and many people at RCA thought marketing Sylvia would be easy. She's a pretty face with long hair and a great voice. Producer Tom realized that the marketing team said the same thing about Crystal Gayle. So to help Sylvia stand out, the two of them worked on something called prairie music. Western-type lyrics with a disco beat. See, Drifter started as a simple ballad, but after some creativity, it became a very unique number one hit. Our next artist was influential in the transition between outlaw country and neo-traditional. Your Legendary Breakfast is about to present Mr. Dan Seals.
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0: The first person to record High Cotton was Roger Murrah, and this was back in 1983. But that version never went anywhere. Instead, it stayed with producer Barry Beckett, who helped Roger record it in the first place. Let's fast forward to 1988. Alabama hires Beckett and fellow producer Josh Leo to work together on their 12th album, Southern Star. The idea was that both men would provide 5 songs each for the band. The 11th song on the album was a last-minute addition, but that's a story for another day. Beckett had his 5 songs ready to go, but Josh only had 4. Mark Wright, an AR man for RCA, reminded Beckett of High Cotton, and Barry said that he was holding on to that song for another album. Josh asked Beckett for the song because, well, he was coming up short. And at first, Beckett said no, but he was kidding. However, Barry did tell Josh that if High Cotton became a hit, he owed the man a favor. I wonder if he ever cashed in on that favor, because High Cotton was a number one hit. Coming up is a song that 3 producers didn't want to do, but one pulled the short straw and ended up with a hit. That song is next, but first, I must wish you a wonderful rest of your day. Thank you for your support of the Legendary Breakfast. This is Drew, signing off.
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2: These highly intelligent, inquisitive birds are extremely social, lovable, and are known for their playful antics. Affectionate, brilliantly colored miniature parrots, conures make popular pets for bird enthusiasts who have a lot of time to dedicate to them. They can become very lonely if they're on their own and don't receive an enormous amount of attention. Having a companion bird for your bird is really beneficial for the bird and their humans. Often birds are more quiet with a buddy and are not calling out for their mate or their friend constantly, as lonely ones will. Though their voices aren't as clear as some of the larger parrots, conures are capable of making words and phrases with some training. They also make a number of sounds. And like most parrots, males and females can't be definitively distinguished or determined without a blood test. Or one can just wait to see if they lay an egg, which can take several years for some female parrot species. Known for their fast flight, conures can reach speeds up to 50 kilometers an hour in the wild, which is in parts of Mexico, the Caribbean, and Central and South America. There are around 45 different types of conures, and they all have a white ring around their eyes.
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5: 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It runs Monday to Thursday, 8:30 a.m. to 3:30 p.m., and Friday, 8:30 a.m. to 12:30 p.m. The Pincher Creek Pro Rodeo, known as the Small Town Big Rodeo, is coming up Thursday, August 13th to Sunday, August 16th. 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
2: These highly intelligent, inquisitive birds are extremely social, lovable, and are known for their playful antics. Affectionate, brilliantly colored miniature parrots, conures make popular pets for bird enthusiasts who have a lot of time to dedicate to them. They can become very lonely if they're on their own and don't receive an enormous amount of attention. Having a companion bird for your bird is really beneficial for the bird and their humans. Often birds are more quiet with a buddy and are not calling out for their mate or their friend constantly, as lonely ones will. Though their voices aren't as clear as some of the larger parrots, conures are capable of making words and phrases with some training. They also make a number of sounds. And like most parrots, males and females can't be definitively distinguished or determined without a blood test. Or one can just wait to see if they lay an egg, which can take several years for some female parrot species. Known for their fast flight, conures can reach speeds up to 50 kilometers an hour in the wild, which is in parts of Mexico, the Caribbean, and Central and South America. There are around 45 different types of conures, and they all have a white ring around their eyes.
1: Learn more on the Petland Lethbridge Facebook page. 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
1: Thousands of WestJet travelers are stranded and being forced to make alternate plans, with more than 300 flights canceled, more than 4,000 flight attendants now on strike after negotiators for the airline and QP failed to reach a deal by today's strike deadline. WestJet says that affected passengers will be refunded or reaccommodated as applicable. QP is hoping that Ottawa won't step in and allow the bargaining process to run its course. Talks between the airline and QP broke down late Saturday over the issue of wages and ground pay. That's the amount that flight attendants are compensated for the work they perform before a plane departs and after it lands. A QP official says the flight attendants are on strike because, in his words, "we believe we deserve better." But the Canadian Chamber of Commerce calls the strike an unwelcome turn of events. It's just not letting up. BC's wildfires are continuing to threaten more and more communities. Some 30 new wildfires now on top of the 100 existing ones over the past 24 hours. It's at the point where the BC Wildfire Service says that even without a current wildfire threat, BC residents should be prepared to leave quickly if necessary. There are 3 new evacuation orders in place and 4 alerts triggered by the Bradley Creek wildfire north of Kelowna on the west side of Lake Okanagan. The 10 square kilometer blaze is listed as out of control and likely caused by human activity. The Wildfire Service also says that thunderstorms and gusty winds have played a significant role in this weekend's intensifying wildfire hazards and are getting in the way of suppression efforts. In case you missed it, there was a 5.5 magnitude tremor off the coast of Vancouver Island Friday night. No damage reports, just some light shaking. The moderate quake located about 181 kilometers southwest of Port Hardy, B.C., and felt as far away as Everett, Washington. A 35-year-old man is dead after cliff jumping into water in southern Alberta's Foothills County. The RCMP say the man, who was a Mexican resident, jumped into the water from a cliff and did not resurface. The Mountie strongly urging people to avoid cliff jumping, given the risk of underwater rocks and strong current that may not be visible from the surface. It's the middle of a summer-long weekend. BC Day in British Columbia Monday and Heritage Day in Alberta. It means a few changes. In BC, banks, government offices, and the post office are closed Monday, although most malls and big box stores will be open, some with reduced holiday hours. In Alberta, most banks and government offices typically shut down on Heritage Day, while many retailers, restaurants, and other businesses stay open, given the fact that Monday is not a stat holiday in Alberta. From the Vista National News Desk, I'm John Crawford.
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0: Welcome to Made and Played in Canada, where we invite Canadian talent into the studio to share what they've been up to and what's coming up next. It's a pleasure to have Joss Raome, an artist from the East Coast, hanging out with us.
1: Thank you so much for having me.
0: Thank you for making time for us. We need a chance to get to know you better. So,
1: Absolutely. Okay,
0: can you kind of fill in our listeners a little bit about your musical journey and your vibe and what we can expect?
1: Yeah, absolutely. I've been playing professionally for about 6 years now, which has been really, really lovely. And I play kind of like bluesy music.
0: I like
1: the women in soul, you know? I pull a lot from Etta James and Janis Joplin. And when I'm singing softly, like Tracy Chapman and stuff like that.
0: Oh, stop it, my heart. It's bursting right now. So can you tell us projects you have going on, where people can find your music, where they can find you?
1: If you like my music, if you like what you hear, you can find me online, social media, jossraome.com. I try to keep up as much as possible, but being on the road quite a bit, you know, I'm out there living life.
0: It's such a glamorous life. Yeah. That's what we'll tell people anyway.
1: Exactly.
0: Okay, so we can find you online. Mm-hmm. Albums too, like in the usual sources.
1: So I have 3 singles out, and I'm currently working on releasing my very first album/EP, which should be coming out September 18th, called Smoke Break. So I hope that you like it, and if you don't, I don't care.
0: Yeah. You're just living your truth. Yeah. So, and obviously, I mean, who wouldn't love it? You've already told me, like, your influences, your song. I'm like, you already have great taste. Like,
1: thank
0: I love
1: you.
0: That. Well schooled.
1: Thank
0: especially
1: you.
0: If you're like a blues, like bluesy gal at heart. What else can you tell us about your art? How you kind of found your voice and who some of your biggest influences are?
1: Right now, I'm listening to a lot of kind of old school music. So a lot of like the Isley Brothers and Earth, Wind & Fire.
0: Yes.
1: As well as kind of more modern music, a lot of Brittany Howard, Susan Tedeschi. Like, I love that feel that it brings, and it's really, really quite wonderful to live in that world. Just working on a lot of learning right now.
0: I love that. And you know what? As a person, fan of the Isley Brothers.
1: Yeah.
0: Like, how would you describe that era of music? It's like romantic, vibey, sexy.
1: Yeah.
0: Like, how else do we describe that era? People need to be exposed to this. This is like everything Motown. I was raised on Motown.
1: Exactly.
0: Vine, Temptations, Four Tops, all of that. And even like Curtis Mayfield.
1: Curtis Mayfield, huge. Yeah. I feel like that era of music to me feels like seeing an orange neon sign through some fog.
0: Yes.
1: Like, if you can imagine that visually, that's what it feels like. It just feels like this warm hug that's kind of got these, like, you know, brief moments of excitability. Yeah. It's so, so fun to listen to and to vibe and digest.
0: Yes. Oh. And it makes me want to like start smoking for the first time and wear like really pointy collars.
1: Yes. Oh my God. Oh. Shoulder pads.
0: Yeah. Can you tell us a little bit about your hometown and the art music scene there that kind of nurtures your soul?
1: It is so wonderful on Prince Edward Island. I say all the time that the community-based art scene is so special. One person's success is everybody else's success. And so there's this real big feeling of camaraderie and support, and the local support from our music organization, Music PEI, goes above and beyond to make sure that artists of any caliber have any resource that they need. I could not imagine being where I'm at right now without the support that I've had from the people I know, the people I don't know. It really is just beautiful, and it makes me feel so happy. My mantra all year has been, I'm just happy to be alive.
0: Oh my goodness. Okay, we need more of that sort of gratitude and like humility in this world that we live in that's a little bit crazy at the moment.
1: A little wild.
0: We'll get through it.
1: We will.
0: Growing up, so I grew up, I'm kind of a Gen Xer. So I grew up in the 80s and 90s in Vancouver. So I remember what it was like for Canadian artists, like the Canadian music landscape, what that was like. But now here we are in 2026. Mm-hmm. You live on the East Coast. So can you tell me, describe the current Canadian art and music landscape for you trying to find your way.
1: That's a really interesting question. So I grew up in the States, actually. I grew up like 30 minutes south of Boston in Massachusetts, so still East Coast. But coming to Canada, there's this air and respect for Canadian artists that isn't the same to the same degree in the States, for sure. You know, so coming in and really kind of being forced to learn about all these really important people, you know, understanding the history of like Joni Mitchell, Joan Baez, like a whole bunch of folks, Bob Dylan, and how he related to Canadian history. Recently, the passing of Glenn Hansard. There's so much that's out there that I've had to very intentionally learn. you know?
0: Of course you did.
1: So sometimes I feel a little bit behind because I wasn't raised in that environment so much, but it does give an air of like newness to me, you know?
0: So
1: and
0: cool.
1: it's a very intentional way of honoring the people that have come before me.
0: What about the power of social media and technology to expose your talent to a global audience?
1: I am very against oftentimes social media, but being able to connect with people across the world and across the country at a drop of a dime has done wonders for how the scene evolves and how people connect and how people interact with audiences and with other artists and how they create their art.
0: Yeah.
1: It's really, really something to be studied.
0: Where is your favorite place so far in the world to play?
1: And
0: why?
1: My gosh. I had a really lovely time. So last year I got to tour for a couple weeks in South Korea. That was just really exciting and cool. And I think I just wanted to brag about that.
0: That's so, go ahead, brag. That's what this is about.
1: But honestly, in the last year, I've played a good handful of shows in Alberta. And every single one has been off the chain. So much fun and so supportive. And honestly, I've sounded sick every time. Like sick, like sick, sick and good. You
0: yeah,
1: know?
0: Yeah, yeah. Let me clarify.
1: It's been really, really lovely. I don't know what it is about the mountain air, but it's so special to be out this way.
0: Oh, okay. That warms my heart. By any chance, have you heard of a festival called South Country Fair?
1: I played it last year.
0: I knew I should have taken up camping sooner. You need to come back every year.
1: Absolutely.
0: More to come from today's guest, Joss Rayom, who played last night at the Allied Art Council's Upside Downtown Concert and Art Series in Rotary Square, just outside CASA. If you were there, you knew how fantastic it was, including one of the highlights of her set, this song right here, Alligator. Here's Joss Rayom on Made and Played in Canada here on 98.1 The Ranch.

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It's a pleasure to have an incredible talent from PEI in the studio this afternoon, continuing our conversation about the Canadian music landscape. Joss Rheaume is hanging out with me all hour. Let's go back to some influences. I grew up when Alanis Morissette first broke the scene, right? Mm-hmm. So, and her journey through the world of music, it was very male dominated. Mm-hmm. And I'm sure to some degree it isn't, depending on what your personality is like, what you're comfortable with, but her journey.

0: versus someone coming in as you are. How is it? Do you ever feel isolated? How do you make sure your voice is heard? How do you respect your space as a creative woman?
1: Absolutely. I think for me, at this point in my life, like I'm 28, so I've been, you know, I've been made aware of, you know, the differences between men and women in the music field. And being somebody that's, you know, queer and a person of color means that I have a little bit more experience having to advocate for myself. So coming into spaces feeling like a minority anyways, I'm just kind of like coming in guns a-blazing almost, you know? So me and my friends often talk about having man mentality and just coming in and asking for the things that you need and asking for the things that you want. The same way, you know, in male dominated fields, that's how it happens. You know what you want and you just go and get it. So I take that not in a way where it's like women need to be doing this to, you know, get to the same standard. But I'm at a point where I'm tired of feeling like I have to ask for it. Like I'm gonna ask for it.
0: And like unapologetic.
1: Absolutely. There's no shame. There's no sorries. There's no mousing around about it for me.
0: I love that.
1: I'm really bold. And if I don't know something, that's too bad. You're not going to make me feel bad for not knowing.
0: Yeah, just ask. Life is a journey, and we should be asking, and we should be curious.
1: Absolutely.
0: And that's how you grow. And there's no shame in that ever.
1: Absolutely. And there's so much that, you know, I can only I can do. The other half of it is people knowing how to be respectful.
0: Totally. And having those boundaries. And so what's your superpower as a performist and an artist?
1: Oh, I like to think that it's that I don't take myself too seriously, especially in music. There's this really big emphasis on being a serious musician and taking your craft really seriously, which I do. This is my job. It's my life. It's my livelihood. And I take a lot of pride in it. But also, I'm just a person. You know?
0: Yes.
1: I go out sometimes with like my shoes untied by accident.
0: Yesterday I thought it was a Monday.
1: Absolutely.
0: And I was talking on the air to the artist going, this is the best thing that happened on a Monday. They're like,
1: it's right? It's Tuesday. But like, I'm just a person. So I like to connect with an audience in that way. You know, so I like to tell jokes on stage. I like to tell stories about the funny things that happen in my life, because I feel that it breaks down this wall where you get to enjoy the music and it doesn't feel quite as much as a performance as it is really just storytelling.
0: You put that so well.
1: Thank
0: and
1: you.
0: I appreciate that. Okay, now tell me about a moment where you were like, where you were in the moment and it hit you like, oh my God, I never want to forget this. This is like, where you truly felt like, you know how like until you make it, you feel like a bit of an imposter. You're still insecure about, am I this or this? And when it clicks and you have that moment, where was it for you? And what was it about the moment where you just knew?
1: Oh my gosh, I have those moments all the time. Like I'm so grateful every single time that I play. Really, I am. It is so special every time that I get to perform, because this is what I love to do. This is what I'm put on this world to do. So in the moments where I open my eyes on stage, quite literally, I'm like, wow, this is insane. One of the more recent ones that I have was I was playing at Winnipeg Folk Festival, and the headliner that day was Lucy Dacus, who for many, many years has been a huge inspiration for me in the world of kind of female rock musician as well, and storytelling and songwriting. So I was playing a tweener set a little bit before she went on, and playing for that many people, having the time of my life, the sun was setting. Oh. I was wearing this new jewelry that I'd got from a local artisan. It was just this beautiful moment where I clocked in, where I was like, I'm doing the best that I can right now, and I feel so supported by so many people that I have no idea who they are and if I'll ever meet them. And in the same breath, I'm supported the same way by friends that I've known for upwards of 5, 10, 15 years. It's moments like those that make, like I said, being alive really special, and I love being alive for those moments.
0: Oh my God, that's so beautiful. Thank you. We're getting to like seeing your soul. I didn't warn you.
1: Not at all. And I'm like just talking about like I forget to tie my shoes.
0: I know, it's so great, but that's real life. And I think in this world, I'm grateful for the world before social media and digital. But I'm grateful when we kind of remember just the humanity part.
1: Absolutely.
0: Of all of that stuff.
1: Absolutely.
0: You know what I mean? Because that's really why we all fall in love with music and the arts.
1: Yes, because it speaks to something in you.
0: Yeah, yeah. Now tell me about something crazy that's happened live where you just had to keep the show going. Have you ever had like a bizarre malfunction or a distraction or somebody like yelling at you that they love you? Like just something crazy that's happened that you'll never forget.
1: Yeah, I get a lot of folks yelling during shows and stuff like that, especially, you know, kind of at the festivals.
0: Right.
1: You know, where some people like to enjoy themselves quite a bit.
0: Yeah, I bet they do, especially if your influences are the way they are, right? There's some sexy tunes that stir up feelings.
1: So yeah, getting things yelled out to me often, and I've kind of learned how to deal with that on the fly. I try not to let myself get distracted too much. And more so, it's like the conversations that I have after playing,
0: right,
1: where people are just like so intense and they're so happy. And I'm like, that's so awesome. Thank you so much for talking to me. And then they just kind of stand there for an extra 5 minutes.
0: And you're
1: minutes.
0: Like, can you please give me
1: I also
0: to breathe.
1: I also have some other people that I'd like to say hello to. And they're just kind of standing there, usually with like their camp chair. And they're just like,
0: oh, that's so cute.
1: And I'm obsessed with it. Like, it makes me feel so happy. Again, just those human moments.
0: You're like, and I gotta pee, so and I need to like walk around.
1: And I'm
0: you.
1: Also so sweaty.
0: And I'm really thirsty right now, and I've got 5 minutes. So can I just be a human? Can I just...
1: Yeah.
0: Isn't it ironic that I was just talking about Alanis Morissette, and then Joss played this for fans at Upside Downtown last night.

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0: It's been such a treat having Joss Raome, our Made and Played in Canada guest, in the studio with me all afternoon. What a fun personality. What an amazing voice. We all know how good this talent is. Now I need to go behind the scenes. Tell me about a really bizarre moment, a malfunction, a clumsy moment while you've been performing.
1: I did on stage one time have my mic stand just like slowly start falling to the ground, and I like
0: so did
1: was
0: you fall?
1: Yes, I like followed with it and ended up just kind of on my knees, kind of off to the side. I was like, I didn't have the skills yet to be like, wait, I can just stop and fix it. I was just like, no, the show must go on.
0: Yes. I would have been full on Prince lying down on my into the mic, seducing that thing. Who would be your dream collaborator? Anybody in the world, anybody alive or dead, that would just be the ultimate for you?
1: Oh my word. I actually have never considered this.
0: Take a moment.
1: I know.
0: Take a moment.
1: Let me see. Let me think. Oh, this is going to be...
0: oh no.
1: I think honestly, Whitney Houston.
0: Oh, that's
1: like she seems... I have no words.
0: I mean, her beauty on every level.
1: Absolutely. Her or Tina Turner.
0: Oh,
1: you
0: my
1: know,
0: gosh, yes.
1: My two queens.
0: Like, and the world has never
1: been the same.
0: Never, and the world will never see talent like that. Just
1: no.
0: Like, they're like, it's mind blowing how beautiful and wise.
1: Yes.
0: And their sound. Nobody will ever sound like them.
1: No, exactly.
0: Nobody will ever move like Tina.
1: No.
0: And even like Tina in like, did you see her in like, where she played the acid queen in the,
1: yes.
0: Like,
1: are
0: like
1: you
0: she
1: kidding
0: could do
1: me?
0: Anything. Like she was cool in like the 50s, 60s, like every era.
1: Every moment she's just been like, she's top. She was top.
0: And like stands on the Eiffel Tower in heels? Come on.
1: I just saw
0: I roll my ankle in flip-flops. I'll be doing that on the way to your gig tonight. Like, it's just so inspiring. And when I'm feeling like, you know, we all have days where we feel kind of beat down. It's like, do I have it in me? You
1: absolutely.
0: Just remember these queens and you're like, they broke so many barriers we will never learn. We will never hear about them ever.
1: Yep. Absolutely.
0: And they did it with grace and like power.
1: Poise and power.
0: Yeah.
1: Oh.
0: And positivity to still
1: enjoy
0: have that much love at the end of her life.
1: Absolutely.
0: Especially Tina. Like that girl just kept getting up.
1: It is so, so inspirational.
0: So
1: much.
0: So much. So, oh my goodness, I'm getting goosebumps. And I have to let you go soon, but is there anything, because we're playing this interview across Canada, is there anything that you want future fans to know about you?
1: Yeah. I would just say, like, I'm excited to know you. I'm a person, you're a person. I like singing. And if you like music, that seems like a dream come true for both of us.
0: Besties for life.
1: I really do take it very, very personally to interact with people. So never be afraid to like reach out. I'm on there. I'm in your little phone.
0: I love that so much. And thank you for being like just a beautiful ball of energy.
1: Oh my God,
0: to chat
1: thank
0: with.
1: You.
0: I can only imagine what your stage presence will be like. And I might stand after the show with my chair in your personal space just to see how long it takes for you to be like, okay, that's enough. That's enough. But shall we get like a song? Should we like let people know just a little taste of what they're in for?
1: Absolutely. I'm going to do a chill. We were so excited. I'm going to do a relatively like chill one.
0: Okay.
1: Unreleased. Okay. This is Stay in Your Bed. It's a song I wrote last year when I was traveling a bit. And it's, you know, a song about heartbreak and sadness, but also, you know, with themes of self-righteousness.
0: Yes.

0: Somebody help me. I've got goosebumps and I wasn't expecting that. That was incredible.
1: Thank you so, so much.
0: Oh my goodness. Joss, mm-hmm. Rayome, you have just gained a new fan for life. I loved every part of that.
1: Thank you.
0: You've been listening to an amazing talent from the East Coast, from PEI, Joss Rayome, on this edition of Made and Played in Canada. If you're an emerging Canadian artist looking for a break or know someone who is, send them and their demo to madeandplayedincanada.ca. That's where it all begins.
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2: Sounds like the radio. I said, heart don't forget something like that.
0: This is where country music lives.
1: The Ranch.

0: It is a big week coming up for our friends at New West Theater. Opening night of their first performance of the season, Thursday, August 6th, and they're highlighting probably my favorite era of music and pop culture. So it's a pleasure to have the crew from New West Theater in to tell us about the name of the show and what we can expect, what you're allowed to share, because I know you guys love an element of surprise, right?
1: Yes, we do. Dustin is our choreographer, and I am a performer in the show.
0: Wait, choreographer?
2: Yes.
0: So you're not leaving the studio before showing me some amazing 90s and 2000s dance moves. Just so you know, I'm holding you both hostage. There is a lock on that door. So,
2: okay.
0: And the dance floor is already set up, so I'm super
2: Perfect.
0: Thrilled. So what can you tell us about Millennium?
1: It is a show for all generations. It's fun, light, summery vibes.
0: Yeah.
1: Some Celine Dion. We have
0: pull on my heartstrings.
1: A little Ricky Martin. And
0: excellent.
1: Christina Aguilera.
2: Mm-hmm.
0: Yeah, it wouldn't be a true Millennium show without Christina, for sure.
1: Right.
0: What thrills you about this show?
1: Honestly, like, I've been loving the choreography. It's fun, it's fresh, it's hard. Like, he didn't go easy on us at all. And everything is so diverse and eclectic. Like, it's super fun to do. Like, it's fun to move that way. And then the songs are nostalgic, but they're also really, like, fun to perform and watch other people do songs that you would love. And so it's just like, it's been an amazing, fun process.
0: Have you warned people that they should wear their running shoes or good support? Because are you going to make us do the Macarena?
2: Maybe. I never know.
0: In your opinion, what were the greatest or most iconic dance moves of the 90s?
1: Running Man.
2: Yeah, definitely Running Man.
0: I need a realignment now every time I try to redo it. But I promise you, I was good at it. I had it. When my mobility was great,
2: Yeah.
0: What else was like, I know we were into like line dances to Shania. What else was kind of like?
1: Well, you mentioned the Macarena, I think. Mm-hmm. Yeah. Yeah. So it's like my daughter now does it. And I'm like, oh, okay. Like,
0: it's vintage.
1: Yeah,
0: it's vintage fab.
1: Vintage.
0: Yeah. What was the other one we did? The electric slide. Do you guys remember that
1: yes.
0: one?
1: Yes, yes,
2: definitely
1: yes.
2: Definitely remember the electric slide. Just lots of line dances, especially here in Southern Alberta, right?
0: For sure. I'm just trying to figure out which footwear I'm going to be wearing. So if you say line dance, I'm good. I will be ready to, I will giddy up and go. But what would you say to the audience listening right now? Okay, when you come to the show, pack this in your party night, you know, toolbox.
1: I guess we don't do lighters now, but we could put the lighter app on our phone to like hold up in like iconic moments.
0: Yes.
2: Your best clapping is always appreciated.
0: Preferably on rhythm. On
2: yes.
0: the beat, please.
2: Yes, yes, please.
1: And then
2: twos
1: like,
2: and fours.
1: Bring your 90s gear out. Like wear your like vintage tees and like your like flashy sparkly tops. And
2: yeah, like your boy band or your favorite country artist from that time.
0: You said dress up. I am so down for that. Wait until you see the get. I might glow in the dark.
1: Oh, I love it.
0: But I'll try not to hurt everybody's eyes on the stage.
2: That's super fun.
0: Yeah. So we love you guys so much. I hope you know that and you feel the love from here every time we show up to host an event or through the airwaves. So for me, I feel every time it's opening night, I'm feeling the nerves for you guys. And I just can't wait to see what you guys are bringing. It always blows our mind every single time.
1: Well, we're so grateful for you. Thank you so much.
2: So exciting.
1: Three, two, one.

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That's a stellar long weekend survival combo right there. Brayden King, tequila, and me? Yes, please. Hope you're staying cool, enjoying time with family and friends, fitting in all the things that you love to do in the summertime before the clock runs out. Hey, by the way, all weekend long, all Heritage long weekend, we are celebrating the great up-and-coming Canadian artists with Made and Played in Canada long weekend. And it's brought to you by the Blue Collar Real Estate Team, working hard for you. 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

Don't go leaving town. 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So tomorrow, happening at Henderson Lake, the Southern Alberta Ethnic Association is putting on a Heritage Day celebration all day long. Kicks off at 11 a.m., goes until 6 p.m. It is free. Bring everybody you know out to play. The weather is going to be nice and comfortable compared to what I've been calling a micro heat wave in the mid to high 30s. It's going to be around 21 to 23 degrees. Perfect for the kids. Perfect to get out there and dance. They're going to have a stage set up, live music, cultural dances, food vendors with authentic food. I am going to be stuffing my face all day tomorrow. Also, lots of games for the entire family. So I hope to bump into you. If you do see me there, make sure you come and say hi. Let's celebrate. Who doesn't love an incredible Heritage Day experience in one of our favorite places in the city? Let's continue with Bailey Zimmerman, Rockin' a Hard Place on 98.1 The Ranch. We've been

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excited for Whoop Up Days 2026. I feel like a big kid whenever we're in the month of August. We know it's coming. Everybody's getting prepared. Everybody's planning their theme. And they have visitors, whether they're relatives from out of town or besties coming in from a different province. Whoop Up Days has a fabulous reputation. And we are so proud to be able to spend it with you. That and the Pro Rodeo. And new to the scene, the Rodeo Cabaret for grown-ups. So it all kicks off Tuesday, August 18th, goes until the 22nd. Of course, you'll know it's officially underway when the parade starts 9 to 11 a.m. on the Tuesday. You can already get your wristbands from any Gas King location if you're a fan of rides and you love to spend most of your time at the Midway, like this big kid at heart. In addition to that, there'll be the powwow, the princess pageant, live music on the stage. We are going to be introducing Gord Bamford this year. That is going to be an absolute thrill. And if you act quickly, you have a chance to enter the grounds. Free till 3, the first 3 days of Whoop Up Days, from noon until 3 p.m. So that's August 18th, 19th, and 20th. And youth 10 and under are free. 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
8: On the Ranch.

If you're not doing a staycation, you must have won some gas with one of our Gas King top-ups to afford a road trip like the kind that Kane Brown is singing about. Some of us need to carpool with our neighbors to afford a road trip right now. In the meantime, there's lots of opportunities for outdoor fun in the sun for the entire family. So you have to pick one. Which is your favorite? Is it doing cannonballs or being brave enough to jump off the diving board at Henderson Outdoor Pool? Is it running through the spray park at Legacy? Maybe heading to Waterton, hanging out at Wally's Beach, paddleboarding, vibing, having a picnic? Which is your favorite and why? I need to hear from you through the text line, 403-327-0981. I've done three out of those four so far this long weekend. That's ambitious, right? Also fitting in breaks to sit down, enjoy something out of the Margaritaville blender, and

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2: These highly intelligent, inquisitive birds are extremely social, lovable, and are known for their playful antics. Affectionate, brilliantly colored miniature parrots, conures make popular pets for bird enthusiasts who have a lot of time to dedicate to them. They can become very lonely if they're on their own and don't receive an enormous amount of attention. Having a companion bird for your bird is really beneficial for the bird and their humans. Often birds are more quiet with a buddy and are not calling out for their mate or their friend constantly, as lonely ones will. Though their voices aren't as clear as some of the larger parrots, conures are capable of making words and phrases with some training. They also make a number of sounds. And like most parrots, males and females can't be definitively distinguished or determined without a blood test. Or one can just wait to see if they lay an egg, which can take several years for some female parrot species. Known for their fast flight, conures can reach speeds up to 50 kilometers an hour in the wild, which is in parts of Mexico, the Caribbean, and Central and South America. There are around 45 different types of conures, and they all have a white ring around their eyes.
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Kenny Chesney, big star, here on an August-long weekend. Tomorrow is Heritage Day. What are your plans for the stat? I hope to see you at the celebration out at Henderson Lake all day long. Kicks off at 11, runs till 6. Well, you've got us here as your official soundtrack to the weekend. You probably already know. Oh, it's fabulous. This weekend, we're celebrating the great up-and-coming Canadian artists with Made and Played in Canada Long Weekend. It's brought to you by the Blue Collar Real Estate Team, working hard for you. Remember when we talked about drinks that broke us back in the day? Maybe we were rookies. Maybe it was our first adult bevy ever on our 19th or 21st birthday, depending on where you were born and raised. In addition to tequila that broke me and I'll never drink again, this one also tops the list. Wasn't ready for the intensity, but Morgan Griffiths is. Here's Bourbon on 98.1 The Ranch.

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0: You're listening to 98.1 The Ranch. This duo takes me back to a very pivotal moment in my romantic history. Circa 2000, the Merritt Mountain Music Festival. Just had my 26th anniversary with the best souvenir ever from a music festival, a hubby.
1: Oh, I thought you were going to say a t-shirt.
0: Oh. But he's as comfy as a worn out old t-shirt. All Bong's tattered a good man. So it made me want to hear everybody else's story. Like, for you, where did you meet your partner? And what was your first impression like, honestly? Because when we started out, I was like, who is this guy with this swagger?
1: I was dropping off the kids at Fleetwood Bodden. I bumped into her. I'd gone through a divorce and I had long hair. It was all one length. I had that big beard going and I just looked like Grizzly Adams. I was just a mess. But I was happy.
0: Yeah.
1: Right? I was happy.
0: You were terror-free.
1: I was. So I bumped into Joanna and she's like, whoa, Lavers, is that you? I'm like, yeah.
0: I've done some living. You know, I've been like, through some things.
1: I'm putting my hair behind my ears. I'm like, yeah. And she's like, are you okay?
0: Oh.
1: I know, because I was like rough looking. And I was like, yeah. Like, why? She's like, and she put her number in my phone. And she said, like, if you ever want to talk or it looks like you're going through some stuff, just give me a shout. So I was like, yeah, cool, whatever. So, you know, a couple weeks goes by, I'm doing my own thing, playing hockey, you know, doing my thing, hanging out with the boys.
0: Did you get a haircut in this time period?
1: No, God, no. No, I don't have time for that.
0: She was nurturing to you.
1: Sure enough, I called her. I said, hey, you know, how's it going? She's like, what took you so long? And I was like, damn.
0: I love how spicy this woman is.
1: She's like, hey, what are you doing Thursday? I said, nothing. She's like, why don't you come to the house? The game's on. And I was like, whoa, the only game she's talking about is the Flames game. So I was like, bang. I'm like, yeah. She's like, why don't you come over? Watch the hockey game. We'll have nachos. Let's chill out. I was like, cool. Thursday came. Get to the house. It's the Oilers versus the Flames. She's an Oilers fan.
0: Oh, no. That's a lot of tension.
1: I'm a Flames fan. It was just so, like, cool. Unconventional story, love story, but we had known each other previously, drifted apart for years, married other people, but just had a connection seeing each other, and just we've been together almost 10 years now. So.
0: God bless Slacker.
1: Oh, dude, she has patience.
0: Oh, yeah. I know.

0: The Ranch.
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Dallas Smith here on 98.1 The Ranch. Hope you're having a fabulous long weekend, and I hope our paths cross at some point because there's a big celebration happening at Henderson Lake tomorrow from 11 to 6. 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

0: From coast to coast, this is the show that brings the country together one song at a time. It's time to count down the 30 biggest songs of the week. 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
1: Welcome. This is the show that highlights the top 30 country songs charting all across Canada this week. This is the Cross Canada Country Countdown, and I'm your host, Kate Ryan. So last week, we had a new number one that knocked off Ella Langley and Morgan Wallen. Luke Combs, with his song Be By You, stole the number one position on the countdown.

0: And if you want to find out who our number one is from this week, I think you're going to have to stick with me for the next few hours, and we'll find out together.
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0: Shaboozey didn't just drop a new album. He's been building an entire universe around it. The Outlaw Cherry Lee is now also a comic book, available for pre-order right now. Shaboozey says he wanted to build a world around the music inspired by the freedom and grit of the Wild West and the classic stories that got told over and over again.
2: This was like a dream I had as a kid. Actually, no, honestly, this is kind of crazy. When I was a kid, you know, I remember when I was 9 years old, I tried to write my first story, write my first book, and I kind of put it down after the second page because I was like, man, this is a lot of work. But to see me like having a book, you know, 20 years later is crazy. My young self would be pretty proud of me. So, dang, it's crazy.
0: The Outlaw Cherry Lee and Other Western Tales album is now out. And the comic's official release date is scheduled for August 18th. Here making its chart debut at our 30th position, this is Cowgirl from Shaboozey. Girl,

0: Dan and Shay rise up one spot this week to number 29 with their song, Say So.
1: Number 28.
0: Tennille Arts thought she was pretty much done writing breakup songs, but then this one kind of hit her. She was reflecting on a past relationship where flowers started out as something exciting and romantic, but then slowly became something else entirely. Apology flowers. In her words, she says, I really didn't like that. Then she took the idea into a writing room with two collaborators. And when one of them mentioned her mom actually owns a flower shop in Canada, it felt like the whole thing was meant to be. Here with song number 28, down three positions this week. This is Tennille Arts, Don't Ruin Flowers. Wow.

0: Well, Zach Top jumps up one spot to song number 27 this week with his song, South of Sanity.
1: Number 26.
0: John Party grew up in Northern California. And when he's not on stage, he's back on the land doing what he loves. He just launched a new video series called The California Ranch Project, and it's in partnership with Case Construction Equipment. So he's heading back to the rugged terrain that he explored as a kid to help restore access to the canyon roads of Gun Ranch. You can watch John's adventure on YouTube, and he tells us it will be a nice introduction to where he grew up.
2: I think what you'll find most interesting about the series is that that's in Northern California, and it looks like it's in just like some wild, mountainous place. But yeah, that's Northern California. That's what it looks like where I'm from back home. That's what it looks like when I was growing up, and a lot of those roads I've been riding since I was 12. So it was cool fixing the big washouts, and you know, it needed a lot of work, and we got in there and did it like 7 days.
0: I bet after working hard on those canyon roads, when he gets home, he is ready to take his boots off. Here was song number 26. This is Boots Off with John Party. She's got

0: Hanging on at spot number 26. That was John Party and Boots Off. Coming up, Megan Maroney opens up about the country legend who shaped not just her music, but how she dresses, how she carries herself, and how she shows up every single night. That is coming up when we return to the Cross Canada Country Countdown.
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3: Number 25.
0: Megan Maroney grew up in a household where the rule was simple. In this house, we respect Dolly Parton. She says she can't even remember learning those songs. She feels like she was born knowing them. That lifelong love for Dolly has shaped everything from her music to how she shows up on stage. Her philosophy on style, more is more. And she doesn't care if you don't like it. In her words, Dolly don't care if you don't like it. And that's also how I feel. She recently recreated Dolly's iconic Jolene album cover for People magazine. And it was at the exact same age Dolly was when she made it. Down two spots. This is Megan Maroney with song number 25 this week, Beautiful Things.

0: and up 5 spots to song number 24. That was Riley Green, Think As You Drunk. Try saying that fast.
1: That's how we know them now, but it's not how they started. This is Now and Then.
0: Riley Green released his very first single back in June of 2018. And right out of the gate, it was clear this guy was different. Smart storytelling, classic country feel, and a music video he shot entirely by passing a camera from fan to fan at a bar show in Alabama. Well, it hit number one here in Canada, went triple platinum in the U.S. One critic said it found the narrow space between timeless country and modern radio, and it made it look so easy. The song? There Was This Girl. This is our then song from Riley Green on the Cross Canada Country Countdown. Never know.

0: Going back a little bit, that was our then song from Riley Green, There Was This Girl. Some artists get annoyed when fans approach them at the airport, but there's one band in particular who's not only okay with it, they kind of encourage it. Are you wondering who they are? Well, we're going to tell you in just a moment when we return to the Cross Canada Country Countdown.
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1: Number 23.
0: So, we asked you which artist encourages fans to come find them at the airport. If you guessed High Valley, you're right. Brad Rempel says not only does it not bother him, he loves it. In fact, he's got a story about fans showing up at 4 a.m. to meet them at the airport.
11: If you've been to our shows before, you know that it's not that uncommon for us to have early morning flights. And I often make this joke about, hey, you can meet us at the airport at 4 a.m. or do a little meet and greet tomorrow morning. And nobody ever, literally in 29 years, has taken that serious. But Fort St. John, I want to give you a shout out because lo and behold, I got to the airport at 4:15 a.m. and you guys were actually there to take pictures, which was crazy. So shout out Fort St. John.
0: Falling one spot to number 23. This is Fools from High Valley.

0: Dalla Smith jumps up two spots to song number 22 with Good Time Goes.
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0: So last December, Carter Faith toured with Kelsey Ballerini in Australia. And she says it was already surreal just being there. But one night backstage, Kelsey pulled her aside and gave her a piece of advice that kind of stopped her in her tracks. Kelsey told Carter to just perform for the person in the very last seat. And Carter's take on it was even the person in the back bought a ticket because they wanted to be there. And they deserved the same experience as someone standing in the front row. Down two spots with song number 21. This is Carter Faith, Betty.

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15: Joe Nichols just revealed that Tequila Makes Her Clothes Fall Off, arguably his signature song, almost never happened. His label called him in for a closed-door meeting and told him women at the company were offended and that releasing it would kill his career. Nichols pushed back hard. His words to the label, that song is a hit, and if you choose not to put it out, you'll never get support on anything again, in my opinion. And he was right. The song became one of the most memorable country hits of 2005. Here with our throwback track, this is Joe Nichols, Tequila Makes Her Clothes Fall Off.

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0: Number 20.
1: Russell Dickerson had a moment at a show in Iowa recently that's gone viral. He spent a good chunk of his set dancing, grooving, and working the crowd, all while he was unknowingly flying low. Fans were motioning at him, trying to help, but Russell didn't get the message. When he finally figured it out, though, he sat down on the stage steps and addressed the crowd.
2: I didn't see nobody telling me my fly was down. My bad. I'm sorry. This is a family-friendly event. Okay. I apologize. I'm upset. On behalf of myself, my family, my touring crew, my personnel, sorry.
1: Here now is song number 20, up one spot this week. Russell Dickerson and Worth Your While.

0: So we heard from Russell Dickerson, Worth Your While, that's song number 20. In at number 19, Stella Lefty rose up one spot with her song Boston. And finishing off, Nate Holler, song number 18, down three spots this week, Thought About You.
1: Number 17.
0: Every night on tour, Lainey Wilson pulls a little girl out of the crowd during her performance of Atta Girl and crowns her Cowgirl of the Night. At one show, the little girl she picked was there with her mom, who had just been diagnosed with stage 4 cancer. When Lainey found out backstage, she asked if the family was still at the venue, tracked them down, gathered everyone together in a circle, and prayed over them.
2: I'm so glad that you got to get up there.
3: Thank you.
2: I'm so glad that you got to get up there, girl.
3: Can I just say a little prayer over the alleyway?
2: Absolutely. Lord Jesus, I come to you right now, Father. And I just pray for peace, just a peace that only comes from you, God. I pray for healing. I pray that you just wrap this family in your loving arms, God. We love you. In your holy and precious name, I pray. Amen.
4: Amen.
0: You can find that clip in her Netflix documentary, Keeping Country Cool. And it really is worth every second to watch. Here was song number 17, up one spot. This is Lainey Wilson with some help from John Mayer, Phone, Keys, Wallet.

0: Sally Burroughs is holding steady with song number 16 this week, Put It On Me. Sometimes the best question an artist can ask isn't, what would Keith Urban do? It's more like, would he actually do it on my new single? For Tennille Towns, the answer is yes. The full story is coming up when we return to the Cross Canada Country Countdown.
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0: Tennille Towns had the song nearly finished, but something was missing. She knew exactly what the guitar part needed to feel like, and one name kept coming to mind. So she asked herself, what would Keith Urban do on this song? But then she took it one step further and decided to just ask him.
18: And I can't believe he said yes, but the guitar licks that you hear and that solo on this track, that's all Keith Urban, just completely embracing this song with his signature sound and that absolute joy that he brings to his music and his live shows. I look up to him so much, and I'm so grateful that he was up for adding his fingerprint to this song.
0: Rising up two spots to song number 15, this is Tennille Towns, with, of course, some help from Keith Urban, Sunshine's Free. We are

0: And that was Kenny Chesney holding steady in spot number 14 with his song, Carry On.
1: Let's take a break from Countdown the Top 30 and check out one on the rise. 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
0: James Barker Band are back with new music and a new direction. After Dark is their first release of 2026, and it sounds like a band hitting a reset button in the best possible way. James says they spent 6 months blocking out the noise and just focusing on writing songs that make them feel something in their souls. The song itself is built around a beer and a bourbon at the end of a long day. One for the person you are tonight, one for everything you've been through. Six number ones at Canadian Country Radio, 407 million global streams, and they're just getting started on what comes next. Here's the James Barker Band with After Dark, our one to watch on the Cross Canada Country Countdown.

0: And that was our one to watch from the James Barker Band, After Dark. George Burge just checked in with fans and says new music is close, like real close. In fact, he's been deep and immersed in the Nashville writing community and says his next chapter is going to be the best thing he's ever shared. When we return, we will have song number 13 from George Burge on the Cross Canada Country Countdown.
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0: falling two spots to number 13. That was George Burge with some help from Luke Bryan. Ride, ride, ride.
1: Number 12.
0: Morgan Griffiths is having a moment. The Abbotsford, BC independent artist who burst onto Canadian country radio with Bourbon has just picked up his first ever CCMA nominations. Three of them, to be exact. Breakthrough Artist, Fan's Choice, and Single of the Year for Bourbon. Morgan's reaction on social media was, "My mind is blown." Both of his singles have now cracked the top five on the Canadian country chart. He'll be in Saskatoon in September for the CCMAs. Down five spots to song number 12. This is Just Being Me from Morgan Griffiths.

0: Down five spots to number 12. That was Morgan Griffiths with Just Being Me.
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0: Bailey Zimmerman grew up in a trailer in Louisville, Illinois. And the moment the music started paying off, he knew exactly what he wanted to do first. He didn't buy himself a sports car or a mansion. He took care of his family. Here's Bailey on what that looked like.
2: My family was in a lot of debt due to just failed businesses. So I really helped them just get clean and free. But then I just got my mom a new house. We're doing the whole inside right now. She's got a pool. 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My dad, my brother. I mean, everybody, we're just good. And it means a lot because I've been so blessed by God and I don't know why.
0: Up two spots this week on the countdown. This is Chevy Silverado from Bailey Zimmerman. Wow.

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8: Hey everyone, it's Chase Kasner here, born and raised in Larder Lake, Ontario. The song you're about to hear, I wrote with a couple buddies of mine, Daryl Scott and Jesse Slack. It was just a regular day. I had an idea that I wanted to write about, and we got together and tried to make it happen. It was originally supposed to be a sad song, kind of along the lines of, you know I broke your heart, I know I did this and that, but just, you can tell anybody, just don't tell my mama. But it kind of morphed itself into a fun summer song by the end of the writing session. And, you know, we couldn't be happier with the way it turned out. So here is my new song, Don't Tell My Mama, on Cross Canada Country Countdown.

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2: 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Ella is everywhere right now. 7 ACM Awards, 2 songs in the top 10, and now she's getting into the energy drink business. She's partnered with Bum Energy on a brand new peaches and honey flavored zero sugar drink with her name and signature right on the can. So if you've been to one of her Dandelion tour shows, you may have already spotted the Bum Energy trailers in the parking lot. No official release date, but with the tour running through October, it shouldn't be too long. Down one spot to song number 10. This is Ella Langley with Be Her.

0: Rising up to spot number 9. That was Tyler Joe Miller with his song Under the Influence.
1: Number 8.
0: Owen Riegling is in the middle of one of the best summers of his career. CCMA nominations, a packed performance schedule, and new music out. For a kid from Mildmay, Ontario, who grew up on a 100-acre farm, none of it gets taken for granted.
2: I get to call this a job, and I'm just a kid from a town of 1,000 people in Mildmay, Ontario. So I say all that to say, if you have a dream of any kind and you're from the middle of nowhere, just take me as proof that you can do anything you set your mind to. Don't take no for an answer, because it's possible. So,
0: holding steady in the 8th spot, this is Owen Riegling with Love, Hate, Love.